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0: 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How are you, Kasoli Juma?
6: I'm very good. How are you,
0: 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Let me hope you finish the kutesa with the luzungu.
6: Everything is going to be in English, no problem
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6: with that.
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6: 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So that they can be in control together with his other friends or his brothers and sisters. Let you control the baby Lambi. Yeah. 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
1: 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Huh? And you the Kuhawa? No services in the webs. What you going to do?
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We will defend the rights of the nation with authority and we will not retreat in the face of any threat. 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Are a response from which the Zionist regime and its supporters must learn a lesson. 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

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It has become clear. That the Zionist entity. And its. Unrestrained aggression are the source of all tensions in the region and their dangerous repercussions on the international stage. 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
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the agreements in sign it signs the occupation has proven it is an entity that respects no pledge and abides by no understandings. 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
7: Your Excellency, present here are 78 newly appointed members of cabinet ready to take their oath. One is indisposed. The four, as per your directive, I and the Solicitor General interfaced with them over the weekend, and a brief has been made and handed over to the PPS this morning for your further guidance.
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1: No cure for the current disease. However, people are surviving. But what we have in our toolbox was the public health countermeasures. Test the cases, treat them, get them early, put them in isolation, give them palliative treatment. You can save more people and survive from the disease. And this is why going to the treatment center early and getting support is very much important, so that people don't run in a community and we have the chain of human-to-human community-based transmission going on. Then we can stop the disease. Trying to put in place trial vaccines and trial therapeutics to see how we can find a solution for this outbreak. So Africa CDC is working very vigorously with our partners and researchers to see to start some trial medications, start some trial vaccines. Right now, we have measures that can still stop the outbreak, even if we don't have vaccines and therapies, but it's in the works.
0: Ebyo tumaze okubisa ku bbali oluvannyuma lw'omukulembeze w'eggwanga Jeno Yoweri Kaguta Museveni okuvaayo luno jjo ly'abalamu n'ayogerako eri eggwanga ne bannansi n'ensi yonna okutwaliza awamu 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